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It forgot where it started. So we all gather here for the daily departed. 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

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It's me. 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It's all me. I'm unapologetically buzzing like Aldrin. I'm Jordan. I'm ballin'. 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Here we go.